story and how he loved her oh so much, and all the charms she did possess. Now this did happen once upon a time when things were not so complex, and how he worshipped the ground she walked, and when he looked in her eyes, he became obsessed.

wouldn't you like to have fun, fun, fun? How's about a few laughs, laughs? I can show you a good time. Let me show you a good time. The minute you walked

0: un falset inimitable. This is More Than a Woman.
1: Club 25.
0: More Than a Feeling.
1: Club 25.